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new sounding very Laurel and Hardy. Ornate laurels, artsy, deplorable carvings, avoiding win-loss dichotomy, litmus testing my own toxicity, categorical error, botched history. Look at the page and see the word missing. This flow my inalienable right, halogen bulb light, jelly donut, gilded lily with my hillbillies on fiddling spoons, fiddler rules, prince of the corduroy coons, bust the jazz hands, she hit the lumpy dance, Lakeem Shabazz enters deep trance, levitating, discreet demands, steady pressure, no hesitating, pointer finger callous, pigeon pecking, no malice, and that could change with some introspecting. That's very interesting. That's very interesting. And that could change with some introspecting. That's very interesting. And then I played pinball with Zev Love X. And then I played pinball with Zev Love X. Then I played pinball with Zev Love X. Rap forever, run your tape decks.

shouts to the middle rank. It's dog eat dog, a big bank take little bank. And shouts to the ink tank for painting my lemons gold. External modem used to download centerfolds. It's taking all day for a mislabeled JPEG. Eight leg, body rock, rhyming like J Treads. I'm what the fire burns, flame is what I deserve. My wallet getting lighter, trying to guess what I might have earned. Heavy. Hold it down like a tongue depressed. 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I should have chose a gig with income consistently. Got a neck full of tattoo kisses. A three-room house with a bathroom prison. The front looks good, but the back tooth's missing. And Getty said we walk like jazz musicians. I don't think that's it, though. I think it's...

strength divine to figure this world out. It seems so big in this experience. It is intense and it will blow me down. I beg but never breathe. I straighten my back, I breathe in deep. Here I am in need. I crawl, I weep, I pray, I try again. I lift my head, I raise my chin. I crawl, I cry, I beg but I never break.